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Results don't they show. 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Inflation they come down and plenty other reforms. 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One good term deserve another. 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Re-elect Tinubu Shettima. 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

0: and the level of influence that the governor wields. To ignore him means that you are going to be losing a handful of supporters that will be voting during the election.
1: And another political party for inside of the states, don't they talk where them then stand for the coalition? The chairman for Zenith Labour Party and IPAC Seke for inside of River State, Ben Ogbogulam, don't talk say Rainbow Coalition made them ready to face better opposition political parties for inside of the state. Oh, Ogbogulam talk say in party no go join the coalition at all. May we hear him too.
2: We are not part of Rainbow Coalition.
3: No, we are not afraid. We are on our own. We are going to contest the election. Whatever coalition they want to do, they should do it. Every party has right to stand on their own. Like in River State, our governorship candidate is the Honorable Victor Hart. He said he's not ready to compromise. So we are going to fight it out. Nobody's going to compromise with any ruling party. Of course, what we are seeing today, the ruling party may not have the opportunity as they had before. So this time, there will be election.
1: And as it be, say, political peace still they continue for inside of the states, people don't they ask questions, say, what of those three lawmakers where it be say they be suspend, that the way River State they get political brouhaha? One lawyer, Oga the law, Dr. Innocent Eku, talk, say, he never show, say, those lawmakers follow for this peace movement, oh. As they gonna drag hand for years, say, if they come out to those people, then they be say they know they do better peace. Dr. Eku, a yarn with our Tory president after the Tuesday meeting where they do with FCT Minister Yason Wike, Governor Sinola Efubara, and the APC governorship candidate Kingsley Chindap with their supporters there for inside of the governor own house. Here Ramazin Tokam.
4: Talking about the reconciliation going on in River State between the Wike group and the Fubara's group, everybody's interest must be carried along. But unfortunately, we've not heard about anything said concerning the three legislators who were suspended by the other party. There cannot be effective reconciliation if those three legislators are not called back to the House and bring liberty to participate and contribute. We will suggest that if indeed the reconciliation so much talked about is genuine, intended to be there, those three legislators who for their support to sing was suspended must also be recalled in the spirit of reconciliation.
1: The three lawmakers them now, Victor Oko Jumbo, where they represent Boni State constituency, Sokari Goodboy Sokari, where they represent Ahoda West State constituency, and Adolphus Orubimie for Opobon Koro State constituency. Then we suspend them from inside of the house for that away politics, they boil plop, plop, plop, for inside of the state, and they never come back. And they never even come out their suspension since 2023. May we come out for Diana Country People? Former chairman for Labour Party inside of River State, Favour Ruben. Don't talk, say, the union units for the party, we don't join the Rainbow Coalition. Say, now them not join, no be the Labour Party. As a whole Labour Party, say, now the union part. Ruben Yandison for inside of interview with our Tory president, Sobi Oruwari. When him be they come out to the claim, say Labour Party officially, they don't join Rainbow Coalition for River State. Oh. The national chairman for the South Democratic Movement talk say, the public go know when Labour Party decide to join Rainbow Coalition. Say for now, they never join, not just the union of the party, nine join now.
5: Labour Party joining coalition is not the Labour Party I know. It's the Labour Party that is working with the coalition already. So telling the world that they have joined coalition is a deception on their part. One man will not come on air and say Labour Party have officially joined coalition. It's not done that way. So for now, it is the joining of Labour Union in the name of Labour Party that joined coalition. Labour Party members are not yet in coalition. I still repeat it. The people that have joined is led by a union list.
1: Country people, you say make Nigerians so River people no talk in the Labour Party or say na one side will be union people now enjoy no. That might be the final story we get for you from top of the 8 o'clock hour for your Chukmar station 94.1 Wazobia FM. But before we go, it go good make it for here some of the Ogbonge ones who will summer you. We tell you say students for community secondary school Roma Para now they don't they lose 4 hours of their school every day because of big water for their school where they carry them go another school. Class no day for them to learn. We tell you to say bridge don't share into two for inside of Rumeche community and more her local government area. We bring you reports to say some people don't they do cho for inside of this peace meeting we go on for River State. Country people who put this story together. And them na Ifunaya Obeme Ndukwe. You get any yanis for our newsroom, I'm going to send message or WhatsApp to 0808-721-7215. Person will carry this story for this 8 o'clock hour take summer you so my name na

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4: Wondering what it feels like browsing with the

body of their late family member from a living room. He said that inside the living room, they buried this person put, and he know they are aware until they come that day, call informer. He said they tell and say, they won't move the dead body, go another place where they don't prepare for them. And any damage where they cause for the house, they go repair them back. He said the thing first, do yeah, first blow, everywhere blow first, because you know ever expect them. Say he don't stay for this house with the dead body for a year plus. Meanwhile, na new house, na it be first tenant. He said just the new rent 1 month ago, and he no get idea now. Waiting he go do. He said now they don't dig the dead body on Sunday, will be the 4th of October. Now they call carry. Okay. Now, I be don't talk before, say this practice of say that they bury person with that inside house. No be cemetery, you know, no be family land. No be today start. We don't see how they happen. But the idea of say you bury person for house where you want to rent house, you want rent them out to tenants. You're not supposed to let this tenant know say this is where you want the bury person put. We always say respect the dead, respect the dead, respect the dead. This our practice of say you bury person inside house, rent the house out, give person, you won't make money inside. We don't respect the dead at all, if we believe in respecting the dead. This will not be so okay, they bury person for the come down outside. Imagine, you they stay for 1 bedroom, 2 bedroom, 3 bedroom, duplex. Say the house where you rent, that your parlor, where your center table they so, underneath na dead body. How body go do you? You know they are aware. Until family come say, our brother, no vessel. We want commode dead body with him. I just imagine the setting. I just imagine now. No, why would they do them like this? Why? For some people, they don't mind. Those who don't die, no get power. Some other people, he actually no be waiting that they comfortable with. Because this man don't live his life thinking say they for new house until they can't tell him. Imagine say you did that, they break your ties, they bring out coffee. Because then we bury the person, they know where they bury and put. Somebody else now if you talk say, every the land where they build house put, you know whether they don't bury person, it is different. It is different. But really, if you find yourself for this kind of situation, you could ask for a refund. You go say you won't drag the matter, go court. This our na culture, na tradition, I won't call them. The way we dey handle matter of burial and the dead. The thing they stress my brain. Because I don't even imagine myself for that kind of situation. Again, no be new practice that they bury people inside house. But for most cases, people where they stay the house with this person, no say they bury person for here. I'll give you an example. My grandfather and even my grandma, they buried my grandmother for her room, but nobody they stay the house. They buried my grandfather for a room, nobody they stay that room. They just lock him. Now lay the parlor side, and everybody there away. But this one, why you go bury person? Can't still rent that thing out, and you know let the person with the rent out know say, we bury person, no. You know hard now, because the reason you dey lie because you know say if you tell the person if you no rent them, so you dey do corner, waka. I beg. People where they practice this thing, how they do on that? Instead of now they advise say, I beg, ask question before you rent out. So ask question, agents when they say POP light day, no be POP, they're very person for the house. For talk agents now they ask,
Dead body, dead body, ah.

0: us na new us very spacious. The screen down. Should be flood where down the water since that the, some of the places when they call big big money now they expose on herself. Anyways, make I enter phone line. Make we yarn this matter this afternoon. 0818-475-0000 0818-476-0000 You don't day in this situation before you find out, you know, how on I resolve the matter pass. Because again, I believe say anything worth doing is worth doing well. It's worth doing well. You don't bury person for the place. You want to use the place, make money. Yeah. Why you no kukuma carry the person, go where they bury other family members? Or if you want bury them for cemetery, pay to secure a place, a graveyard. If na say una no get space for family compound again. Who then my phone line? Good afternoon. Hello? Hello? What's up, BFM? Family Kasala. Yes, I greet you. Hmm?
1: It don't happen for me for our side, though. In that flood time, that war will come before. Now we will all enter. Now we are the very first. As we just enter here, no, the dear country, we are not green to enter. Now the other room, the way they give us, we will go back our seat. So another one, what they talk, if any person where they do like that, not respect your father. Because you know, if now your father where they bury there, come carry person, who there. The person, they carry woman, they enter there, you know, respect your father. No matter the person don't die. Leave her, now you get, if you're in their life, you go sure and come up for you. Many people where they do now, hurry down, where would they call their own business? That make me rich. Anyway, they don't respect their family. That's no good. Give that person that respect for that house. Banner.
0: All right, thank you very much. Bye, our WhatsApp FM. 0818-475-0000 0818-476-0000 Who then my phone line?
2: Hello.
0: Yes, I salute you. I greet you.
2: Yeah, I am Mr. Paul. Kiname.
0: All right, Mr. Paul, off your radio.
2: Okay. I live in
0: Agapo, when you off your radio, you feel call me back, sir. Thank you very much. What's up, BFM? I greet you.
2: Thank you. Good afternoon.
0: Good afternoon. I be they tell you say make you check your phone, mouthpiece. Your voice not today clear. In no day too clear. In no day too clear, Jima. Ejima, call me back. I need to touch market. And I beg, you go need to check your phone with a phone repairer. Again, the feedback, they're really, really bad. And no go feed Biram like this. Just make them check your mouthpiece, okay? You know they clear. Thank you.
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guys, before we go hear news, we're still on Top Family Kasala, and we're going to talk about a tenant we just discovered, say, the house when he rent, the very person put. That not because the family members of the person be don't come in and say, ah, we won't come out the dead body, what we bury for this year, parlor. We won't go, we don't arrange another place. So they begin dig the house. And this man does stay for 1 year, don't ever renew rent. He shock you. Now say duam. I say this practice we would always do to the renters with them bury person put. You know, go let the person know so. Is it in Akura? He follow. You say you won't use the house to business. At the same time, you carry your person where you love, where you cherish, bury inside. Nobody will say make we respect the dead. This one will be disrespect. If you value that person. Because you get people when they're buried, we say, from time to time, their family members go won't go the grave side. So you don't want to go cemetery. Family no get any other.

0: All right.
1: Is
0: there better now?
1: It's well. I made the man back in money back. I can't say the same thing happened to me. One day, my man used for a moment. You know that he had to be inside the house. We don't know. We don't see for a month. What the fuck? We keep promising.
0: Hey. Ejima, oh, he don't spoil. Sorry, sorry, I'm gonna go 12. Make I continue with messages for WhatsApp here. Onyuku from Igruta say good afternoon about the. Onyuku, call members na headline. So what if we did a family meeting, or bros? You say government should make it a law not to rent out a house where someone is buried. And before one is buried in the house, it means that he must be a wicked man. Ha! Okay, so now people were wicked that they bury inside house. Interesting. Wow. I don't know, say my grandparents wicked. Even my papa said, wow. If this practice is very devilish, how can you rent a burial ground out for a total stranger? You use the same place as a graveyard and equally use it for a commercial purpose. If I should find out such thing, I will sue the landlord. If you have a valid reason to bury a family member inside the room, that room should be totally out of use or only used by a fellow family member who knows that that place is a burial ground and still feels comfortable staying in the room. But on no account should it be rented out to a stranger. Good afternoon, Madam Ife. Please, my name is Bishop of the Remaining Churches. No matter the tradition or culture, our advice, if we know that you must bury your person inside a house, don't rent or give that house out to a tenant, because things have spiritual implications. So many people, they suffer today from waiting they don't know, just because some houses where they rent with their own money, you know, they're nice. My papa died over 10 years ago, and I gave an instruction that nobody should give out that room to anybody. Until date, that room is locked. And it's for security reasons. You get why would they do them like that? So people should stop renting out graveyard to people in the name of rentage. It is very common here for River State. Make them stop them. Next one for here say, good afternoon. My name is Natoni. For room where I see I go ask for refund or sue them to court is a taboo. If you read, it happened to my brother. In the night, whenever he sleeps, the whole room will be turning round and round, and he will be hearing strange voices. We had to know at a point that the side of the room started sinking. Ruth from Rumukushi, now I sent this one, come. Ifeturi, good afternoon. I visited one of my guys and a good friend of mine to know where his house is. I decided to sleep over. When I woke up the next morning, I was feeling like I slept on a graveyard. So I told him, but he kept asking, how did I know? So I said, I can't explain it, but I don't doubt my intuition. He went to make inquiries and it was true. He wanted to re-rent and I encouraged him not to pay again. He later listened to me and got himself a new place in my compound. This is how things started to even work out well for him. As I'm talking to you now, he has traveled out of the country. But when he was in that house at Choba, his business collapsed. But as I moved him to my compound, things started working well. Please, people should stop renting out houses that they bury their family members to strangers. It is not good. Your name is Chris from Port Harcourt. Thank you for your message. Efeturi, good afternoon. For me in Asia, how are you? Please, try to know the difference between tribe and ethnic group. Okay, sir. I will try to know. Efe, this program did very interesting indeed. 2004, I rented an apartment along Waterlines, Port Harcourt, Rumokalagbo to be precise. All the period I lived there, I never knew my landlord buried his grandfather right inside my parlor. I only found out when my mom came visiting, then told me to vacate the apartment because there is something strange about it. That was how I left. My dear, this is wrong and an abuse for an innocent tenant. Your name na Bob. Good afternoon, Efeturi. As a tenant, if you know say them bury person for house, no pay money because

0: if it affects you. But if you are not aware, it will not affect you. Rather, it will affect the family members of those who rented out the house. Okay. Efeo, such act is highly condemnable. It's an abomination. If I were to be the one, I would first pack out and then take legal action. Your name now, Uncle P. Efeturi, good afternoon. Inside this afternoon, my name now, Boma. Some time ago, myself and my husband rented a house, and we not know say they bury person there. One day, I carry my baby travel. That same night, the grave opened, and my husband one sleep. My husband called me say they bury person for room. He just anoint the place sleep that night. The next day, he call landlord to come fix her. The final message you I go take for here be say, if it please, don't forget to call Kate Organ's father. No, I won't forget. I won't. I will call him for this last hour. I won't forget to call him. Thank you to everybody who make their contributions to the matter. The only thing when I go talk be say, anything worth doing is worth doing well. If we understand the sacredness of where we bury our loved ones, our family members, even our friends, then we gonna say you don't get anything we justify. Say you bury person, come build that place, rent them out. Give somebody we don't know about her. It better make person where they fully aware of what thing don't happen. And they comfortable, like somebody talk, living there. If now house may be 2-bedroom flat, 3-bedroom flat, and you want to rent each of the room, make the people want to stay the house. Maybe you want to rent out to single people, maybe all of them they share the parlor. If there is a particular room where you don't bury person, why you go still rent that one out? Again, people get reasons why they bury their loved ones inside. Maybe to feel the closeness. Some go request before they die. Say, when I die, no carry me go where with the bury family people. Bury me inside my room. It happens. But you see that part, that place where you bury the person, you supposed cut them off completely. It's just not common sense. Land no day. Go cemetery. Go government cemetery. Go pay for space. Since you don't sell all the land. You know good. You know girl, we want to twist this thing past. What you know good, no good. But again, now you get house. Now you get yam. Now you get knife. Anyhow you want to one, you push around. Now good afternoon.
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0: love, sugar banana, honey bunny, cutie pie. Okay, all right, countryman, countrywoman. Very, very quickly, make we call the father of Kate Ogan, aka Omama, we birthday now today, and make we celebrate him just as Kate be done send us message. We hope say.
1: Hello.
0: Hello, sir. Good afternoon, sir.
1: Yeah, good afternoon.
0: My name now is Efeturi, and I call you on top of Zobia FM Port Harcourt.
1: Okay.
0: Yes, sir. Okay. Somebody tell us say today na your birthday.
1: Yes, sir.
0: Okay. The person say you're very, very, very special. In fact, she love you wella, and she don't play with your matter. And I make she say, make we call you on top radio to wish you happy birthday.
1: Thank you so much.
0: She said, make we tell you, say, she dey grateful for all the sacrifices, all the love, and everywhere you don't do for her and her siblings.
1: Okay.
0: Say, God will continue to bless you and grant you good health, and you go there kakaraka to enjoy the fruit of your labor.
1: Amen.
0: So, happy birthday to you, sir. Chief Dr. Emmanuel Ebenezer Ogan, AFP, JP, KSC. We celebrate you on top of Zobia FM, sir. Happy
1: thank
0: birthday.
1: You. Thank you.
0: Thank you so much, sir.
1: I'm grateful.
0: All right, sir. Enjoy your day.
1: Yeah, God bless you.
0: All right. Countryman, countrywoman, celebrate people when they are alive. Give them their flowers. Not be when the person don't come here, you're going to write. Oh, I remember. Chaaaa!
2: 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Don't tell you that dialogue. Don't tell you that dialogue. Damn it.
3: Dynamic Flame of Fire and Miracle Ministries, aka Last Bus Stop, then Semeka invites you to the night vigil, where they call them the Fall of the Strong Man. Whether you face any katakata for marriage, your business, or your life, my brother, you need to come this night vigil. And when you dey come with clothes where be say you know they wear again. Come with olive oil and come with water for prophetic prayers. Person where be say go the minister, na senior prophet, you owe miracle. Date, na this coming Friday, where be the 9th of October 2026. Time, na 8 p.m. go reach Kukuruku. The place where be say the church day, then they for church auditorium, where they for YKC Woji for inside Port Harcourt. To call them for more information or direction to the church, you feel green their number will be 0912 000